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0: 3262, MAX 51, hit response, 41861, stay highway 10, die rehab, Dogwood Nurses Station for 87-year-old female, stroke, ALS response, non standby, 2037. Turning out, it's going to be 87-year-old female. Episode of blank stare and drooling happened at 8 p.m. Vitals are normal.
1: Breathing.
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deneyemez. CNEMS, the response, I-88 eastbound, east of exit 10, for one car MVA, unknown injuries. CNEMS. Eastbound, east of exit 10, Unit Villas Fire District, for one car, MVA, unknown injuries. Now on standby, 2055.

0: on your red is valid, expiring 2/11/2028 to 2022. Subaru Impreza, the color black, to a crispy day, out of Delhi. That RO is valid, D. David, expiring date of birth 2028. If you could go again with your transmission.
1: I'm going to be clear of that complaint with 4013. I'm going to be 357 Merrickville.

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0: 4 Graham Drive, Stamford, apartment B1. Caller's reporting his 15-year-old daughter was supposed to be home for curfew 2 hours ago. She's not returned home. She was supposed to go to the basketball courts to meet a friend and then to the friend's house and then return home. Unknown who the friend is or the friend's name or where they live, and has not returned home.
1: Where is it?
0: Voices, Dollar Dog, Garden Station, Spider, complaint available by 421. Dollars clear, 2110.

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0: Medic 51 is clear, last back in service.
1: One 113.

0: Ground State, 2-4 Delaware. 2-4. 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We're unable to locate it currently.
1: Last update we had from fire, they were unable to locate it as well. The caller said that it was a mile

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0: 1 State 2-4 Delaware.
1: 2-4.
0: Just advising, I spoke with a truck driver in the Unadilla rest area. He's claiming to have seen a vehicle with possible damage about 20 minutes ago. However, it appears that vehicle's continued on its way. Going to be out following the area between 11 and 12 for that vehicle.

0: say $24.
1: Gonna be out at the Betty Beavers gas station in Otego with that vehicle involved in the MBI. Show 4512.

0: Palm City, 24 Delaware. How do you copy?
1: Loud and clear. Just inquiring if you're going to need fire EMS out there.
0: That's a negative. I have a New York reg for you when you're ready.
1: Good.
0: New York, Henry Robert Nora, 7092. Henry Robert Nora, 7092.
1: Red Sound, expiring 6-9-2027 to a 2018 Chevy. Other Dan, 2-8 Schmidt out of Franklin.

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The operator is claiming they contacted him.

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1: 2145.
2: CID 541-372-158. 541-372-158.

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1: 2423 secure.

0: can hold on for them until they clear. 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
1: 1C24 over.
0: 1C24.
1: Just advising, as soon as we clear this MVA, we're also going to have a felony transport file 5 coming from Shenango County going to Otsego.
0: That's received. 551, did you copy that?
2: I got the negative.
0: 2-4 advised that when he and 2-3 clear, they're going to have a felony transport too.
3: I believe it's beach staff warrant. Maybe just have to see if they can only on a car come down and grab them.

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1: 2161.
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1: 37.
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1: 362154.

0: PD.
1: 523, if you could respond 17 westbound near the Cook Falls exit for a disabled vehicle. Caller stating they have a flat tire, looking for some assistance as they change it to ensure they're... 551.
0: We made contact with the passenger said they're going to take this individual or because of that POD on the car. 705.
1: Rishi 2159. 523, you're going to be looking for a 2015 gray Ford Focus. 2159.

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say 2-4 dollar. 2-4. 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We'll be in route back to SB City to take custody over that file 5, show 4512.

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0: on Main Street in front of 179 Main with New York, Michael George Henry, 3676. Michael George Henry, 3676. We'll be out.
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1: 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Sees a bunch of kids drinking and having a party. He attempted to talk to one of the owners and have them quiet down, but the owner became very aggressive.

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1: That's affirmative. It's going to be 851 Deer Ridge Lane. Again, 851 Deer Ridge Lane.

0: television station, Prairie Complaint, VNT Complaint, 17 eastbound, near exit 84. 421-412, traffic stop, Delhi 413, Delhi, Delta 2C32, status kitchen. Delta 2C35, status location. Delta contacting SP deposit.
1: 41 to Delta.
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Lincoln Union Boy 45, correction 5455. Lincoln Union Boy 5455. You can hold that down. Our show's out.

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I'll be in route to the area of Family Dollar behind Dinosaur for a suspicious person.

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1: Advising will be clear that felony transport and in service for the A line. Also, in reference to CAD 4543, be the Carver's guardrail from earlier. If you can notify DOT, there's going to be approximately 75 feet of guide wire damage.

Your registration is valid, expires 4/27/2026, Ford Focus Club Gray to a John Berg out of Walton. 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

Sarah, I was

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We've attempted multiple callbacks with negative.

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0: when we do have the caller's phone number, negative priors with that number. 607-372-7043. Again, 607-372-7043.
1: Receiving to the show, where are we coming on the plane?

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0: with New York. Mary Boy Zebra 3852. Mary Boy Zebra 3852. You can hold that down. Show us out.
1: 135.
2: Army contact with security in Alberta. If you reported anywhere, location, I'll be clear.
1: That's received. That caller just called us back. Confirmed no emergency.

0: to Delaware. I'm going to have two New York separates when you're prepared.
1: Go ahead.
0: 895-351-551 again. 895-351-551. The second is going to be 978-208-021. Again, 978-208-021.
2: Your registration is now expires 12/23/2027, 2018 Volkswagen Telegram out of Blue Point, New York. The first separate you ran is going to be valid D-David expiring anniversary 2029. The second separate is also valid D-David expires anniversary 2028 with restrictions of corrective ones.
0: Crazy, will be secure.
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0: 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We've taken two calls from a disconnected number. The first call, background noise could be heard, no voices. The second call was disconnected immediately.
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0: 841-379-457. 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
1: That separate is permits only, David. Expiry date of 2030. Your New Jersey reg is valid to a 2021 Honda Civic color black.

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0: and Freddie from Flame, two car head on NBA, Stanley 206, A Boys Road, Tennis Hopkins, 412, Ville DeWalton, Delta 1C, 24, send this location.
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0: You're in my closest unit. If you could respond to Alley 206 near A Boys Road, Town of Tompkins, freight, reported two car, head on MBA. Caller is going to be one of the parties involved. They're stating negative injuries in their vehicle. Other car is down the road, has their hazards on. Unknown injuries in that vehicle, positive airbag deployment.
1: Sorry, CP Dirt.
0: 253. No, all cars on the station. Freddie complaint, speed up by 412, 421, now is clear, 253.

0: Creek Fire, Trout Creek EMS, County 3262. You're responding.
1: Okay.
0: Intersection of State Highway 206 and Abe Boyce Road. For a two-car MVA, unknown injuries, with airbag deployment. Trout Creek Fire, Trout Creek EMS, County 3262.

Truck Creek Fire Truck PKMS, County 3262. You're responding. Intersection of State Highway 206 and A. Boyce Road for a two-car motor vehicle accident with airbag deployment. Possible injuries. Still, we're standing by 255.

0: 31. X51, you're responding intersection of State Highway 206 and 8 Boyce Road for a two-car motor vehicle accident with airbag deployment. X51.
1: Delaware 1-1. Yeah, I'm still in the village. I'm going to head that way towards Trail Creek.
0: Unsure of the other vehicle. Back deployment, possible injuries. Oh, 256.
1: Received.

0: fire. Fire, you're responding intersection of State Highway 206 and E. Boyce Road for a two-car motor vehicle accident with airbag deployment. Unknown injury. Still fire.
1: Received two-car head-on. Our caller is going to be one of the parties involved. They're seeing negative injuries in their vehicle. Unknown injury.
0: Mayfield, fire, you're responding intersection of State Highway 206 and E. Boyce Road for a two-car motor vehicle accident. Airbag deployment. Possible injuries. Miller, standing by 257.
2: Shaw Creek 2.
3: Shaw Creek 2.
2: Shaw Creek Road

0: injuries involved, negative injuries in their vehicle. They're trying to check on the other party.
1: 4 Tower.
2: Receive.
0: Go ahead.
1: New contact 408 and request overtime approval, please.
0: Affirmative, just set up the negative injuries in the other vehicle as well. It's going to be 4 total occupants between both vehicles.
1: Where is it?
0: 258.
3: Delta 3262, Medic 51, Truck Creek EMS.
1: 3262, go ahead.
3: Advising, we are still on the phone with a caller who is going to be one of the parties involved. Just spoke to the other party. They are also claiming negative injuries. There's going to be 2 occupants in the other vehicle.
1: 358.
3: 258.

0: 619.
1: 619.
0: We just made a quick stop on that scene. Both vehicles currently no injuries. We advised them that the fire department would be there shortly. We're continuing on with our patient.
1: Steve, 259.
2: 3262 Delaware, you can show 3262 Medic 51 here.
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4: Walton 12.
3: Advising, I'm on scene. I'll give you guys an update in just a second.
1: 3 o'clock.
5: 911,
6: Charlie 3-2,
5: you can show me on scene.
6: 3-4, go ahead.
1: You're on scene,
6: 3-4,
1: clear from
6: Austin
1: 592.
6: You're clear, 3-class. Delaware, 421, you're OT, it's been
7: approved. 3-2, 1 to Delaware. Which EMS crews were dispatched with?
3: Walton 12-91.
1: Walton 12.
6: 3262 and Medic 51.
3: What did you have for ambulances coming?
6: Ambulance 19 is going to be there. They were going to DVH from a different call.
1: Ambulances currently en route are going to be 3262 and
7: we're gonna be
1: Medic 51. Ambulance 619 is currently transporting another patient to DVH.
7: 1 to Delaware, New York.
3: Lincoln Boy 581. Confirmed negative injury. Looks like it's going to be all sign off. I have a 3 adults, 1 pediatric.
1: Ask received. Medic 51, did you copy?
8: 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Direct back to service.
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0: 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Appears to be all sign off. Your pleasure with 3262.
1: 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I guess if keep them calling that many people, I don't have any idea what's going on up there.
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1: Masonville Fire, you're responding. Intersection of State Highway 206 and A. Boyce Road for a two-car head-on motor vehicle accident. Claiming to be negative injuries with airbag deployment. Masonville Fire. Masonville Fire, you're responding. The intersection of State Highway 206 and A. Boyce Road for a two-car head-on motor vehicle accident, claiming to be negative injuries with airbag deployment. Delaware, standing by. 307.

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0: New Jersey, Tom 64, William King Adams. Again, Tom 64, William King Adams. Can hold it.
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0: 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Male is going to be on oxygen. Door will be unlocked.
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0: 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Road hazard, 42881, State Highway 10, Delhi. Delta 412 status location.
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2: 32, SB Stanford.

this deer in the roadway 42881, say Highway 10, just outside of Delhi by the college entrance. It's going to be blocking almost the whole westbound lane.

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1: You can put me on CAT 7588, 7588. I'll be out to fairgrounds, taking a safe bet. I'll be secure, Alpha 5 is unclear.

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1: Yes, sir, is there too?

Jackson Station's party complaint, animal bite, 622 Bob's Brook Road, Walton. 414, follow up, Delta 2C36, status location. Well, EMS ambulance, need a response, 622 Bob's Brook Road. 10-year-old male, dog bite, gathering further. Walton EMS ambulance.

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Anderson by 805.

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1: Ambulance 619. Is 622 Bobsbrook Road, town of Walton, cross street of Dryden Road.

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1: 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Doesn't appear to be any bleeding or puncture wounds from the dog bite. 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We have started law.

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Walton EMS. 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
0: 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It's going to be the entry-exit motion.
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1: 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CAD number 4551. Again, 4551.
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0: 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Put me on 7308. 7308, thank you.
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1: 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Shield 5252.
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0: 3232 Delaware Traffic, New York. One C, did you?
1: It's going to be 23 in Odell Lake with John Frank Paul 7881. Again, John Frank Paul 7881.
0: One C32, that's valid, expiring 3/29 of 2027. 2016 Ford Explorer, color gray, to Michael DeCoste out of Malinas. Inspection has expired 2/28 of 2026.
1: Received, I have a separate New York when you're ready.
0: Go ahead.
1: 146-926-111. Again, 146-926-111.
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0: 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Thank you.
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Hancock EMS, Delaware County Medic 51, need a response. 395 Bedoit Road, town of Hancock. 85-year-old female, chest pain with dizziness, ALS response. 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
1: 6-4, we're responding BOS. 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
1: 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We're contacting them to see if they're available. 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

0: ambulance 649. Ambulance 619, request from Hancock EMS, need a response, 395 Bedoit Road, town of Hancock, 85-year-old female, chest pain with dizziness, ALS response. Ambulance 619. Ambulance 619, request from Hancock EMS, need a response, 395 Bedoit Road, town of Hancock, 85-year-old female, chest pain with dizziness, ALS response. 911 standby at 1150.
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0: 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Tell them to come to Downsville and then State 30. If we're going to go to DVH, that's the way we're going to go, and that'll be the easiest link up.
1: 418
0: is over.
1: We'll advise
0: when we're going to... 7772 for 7772.
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0: 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Hancock 1764 was requesting you to travel towards Downsville to take 30 for a link up point.
1: You said take 30?
0: That's affirmative. Florida, County Medic 51.
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1: 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Delta 1219.
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1: If you could start towards 947 Delaware County Highway 11, possible domestic in progress. 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States the female may possibly be on the ground. Possible OP in place.
2: Receive myself and 1-6 will be around.
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stations and home monitors. This is your Saturday, September 12th, 2026 noon announcements. 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
1: Still evaluating at this time.
0: Would you like ambulance to continue towards the scene?

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0: direct
1: callers. One had gotten a call from a neighbor at 17 Charlotte Creek Road. That caller is going to be in Cooperstown.

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Delaware 911 is clear at 1226.

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0: Need a response. 16 West Main Street. 176-4. 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

0: 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Delaware is clear, 1233.
1: Delaware, Hancock 1.
0: Hancock 1.
1: Hancock 1 is responding. With 619 entered from East Branch.
0: I believe that's the area they were going to be coming from. This patient's going to be located in the front parking lot, right outside the front doorway at the fire lane.
1: He just confirmed that he's 619 coming from East Branch.
0: Stand by. Delaware to ambulance, 619.
2: County 619, we're in route.
0: Ready, what's your location?
2: Just 2 miles from 17.
0: Received. Delaware to Hancock 1, did you copy?
1: Hancock 1 copies. I'll be first responding then. Advise ambulance will be primary.
0: Received. Delaware to 619, did you copy?
2: Yeah,
0: 619 Hancock 1. This patient has a history of high blood pressure, is on Seroquel. Stated that his head is spinning every time he is moving. Negative head injury.
2: 619 received.
0: 1235.
1: Hancock 1 copies.
0: 1, 2, 3, 5.

0: Hancock 1-619, I'm counting.
1: 619 is on.
0: 619, what's your current location?
1: We're 8 minutes out on 17, approaching the exit.
0: Received, I'm right behind you.

0: Dunham.
1: Were you trying to status check us?
0: That's affirmative.
1: You're steering clear.
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1: 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It may be Harley Quinn. 462, you're out, 1358.
3: 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I'm on Sydney 1, show me en route to the scene.
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0: 33, that's valid, D. David. Coming back to Bianca McKee, expires birth date of 2033.
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0: If you could respond, Buena Vista, 18718, State Highway 28, room 117 for check the welfare. Tenant in this room does have mental health history, has not been seen in 2 days, states there's a box with food outside the door.
1: Can you repeat that?
0: Tenant in that room hasn't been seen in 2 days, does have a history of mental health. There's a box with food outside the door.
1: Repeat, room 117.
0: That's from this.
1: And the caller?
0: Caller's going to be the manager of the Buena Vista.
1: Repeat.
0: 1439.

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1: is going to be clear last, out of service temporarily for a decon. 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

vehicle, Phoebe Lane W extension, Mail City, ran out of gas. 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
1: 2C37, needed to respond to 369 Main Street in East Branch for a domestic. Caller Valerie, elderly female, stated that she has a hard time with moving things. Her son, Sherman Foote Jr., has been stopping her from doing things, such as hanging a light and stopping her from ordering things. States that he's always arguing with her. She just wants him to let her do her own thing, and he is preventing this. Unsure if he's home, but believes he is. Unknown weapons, drugs, or alcohol.
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0: 33, need you to start towards system Mastag 6760, County Highway 18, Bloomville, cross streets of River Street and Rich Road. Caller is stated that her friend's boyfriend is moving out and telling them to go kill themselves. They are currently on a lease together. Stated he had gotten mad due to them going out last night. Male's first name is Liam. He's been going back and forth making these comments to them. Unknown weapons for the male. Her and her friend has not drank anything today. Unsure if he has anything with him. Male's not going to be cooperative.
1: Where is he?
2: 1530. 37 Delaware, I'll be en route on the back.
0: 37 Delaware, show you en route as well, 1530.
1: Delaware, you show me on that last.
0: 2370, you're out, 1530.

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1: 523.
0: Taking a check to welfare in the area of 7223 County Highway 7. Caller is stating that Fred Billings, 80-year-old male, has been walking around in the street in his underwear approximately 10 minutes ago.
1: Where is he?

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0: 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You can have 3-2 stand down.
1: 3-1C32, did you copy?
2: That's affirmative.

0: 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Delaware traffic. Main Street, Delhi. Close in at the intersection of the Falls Mills Road. New York registration, Adam John Zebra, 1594. Adam John Zebra, 1594. Should come back to the CRV, Honda. Color blue. Come
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1: 523.
0: 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He was just trying to get his mail. Show me clear from last.

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0: Were you able to get a hold of Landers Funeral Home?
1: 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They're just requesting a callback when the ME is on scene.
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1: Received, we'll let them know. 1630.

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0: The Main Street, Delhi, for a Napa with U-Haul. It's going to be Arizona, Adam Lincoln, 64430. Again, Adam Lincoln, 64430.
1: Okay, 632.

0: 508 Delaware, I'm clear from that call for now.
1: 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They've been advised they're going to recontact with their ETA. 1633.
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1: 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Delaware County 3263.

first responders, East Meredith first responders, Delaware County 3263. Respond 15556, State Highway 23, 85-year-old male, sick person, BLS level response. Delaware sitting by 1641.

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0: Well, she en route. Was an official female, originally negative voice contact. Casey at that location, the patient is needing to go to the hospital. She's in the hallway, got dizzy.
3: Oh, and clear back to her
0: hurting as well.
2: Racing.
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0: 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It's going to be extended due to translation issues.
1: 1654.
2: 508, over.
1: Good.
2: Any contact with a patient is going to be a lift assist, and also she's feeling dizzy.
1: Received all EMS has been in loop from Hamden for approximately 5 minutes.
2: Received, thank you.
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0: 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Michelle's clear.
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0: Victoria, Emma, it's on scene.
1: 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Victoria, 2 on scene.
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0: prison station. 30 complaint, disabled vehicle, 88 eastbound, mile marker 42. Daughter 423, status occasion.
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0: 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Need you respond 88 eastbound near mile marker 42. 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They did not stop. 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
3: 508, Delaware.

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New response, 36 Bridge Street, the Freshtown Marketplace, for a landing zone setup. Lowtown Hardenberg Fire, Bargerville Hospital EMS.

0: Middletown Harderberg Fire, Margaville Hospital EMS. Media response, 36 Bridge Street, the Freshtown Marketplace, ferry landing zone set up. 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
1: Three, two.

0: 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Spotted complaint, disabled vehicle. State Highway 17 eastbound near the exit 84. Go to 425 step station.
1: State 10, Delhi, clear.
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You're responding 3111 Dunk Hill Road for a 98-year-old female psych person, ALS response. While on EMS, County 3262, Medic 51.

0: 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You're responding 3111 Dunk Hill Road for a 98-year-old female sick person ALS response. Delaware, standing by 1805.
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Davenport first responders, East Meredith first responders, Headwaters EMS second call, County 3263.

0: about 1821. It's going to be a 74-year-old male. The caller is his friend who's been taking care of him since he had leg surgery. States he believes that one of the pins in his legs is now infected. There is some discharge.
1: Thank you.
0: 1821.

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firefighters, first responders, Davenport EMS, second tone, Z responding, 257 County Highway 29. 74-year-old male, sick person. 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

EMS, you're responding. 893 County Highway 2, Hamden. 79-year-old female, sick person. Dial EMS. Dial EMS, need a response. 893 County Highway 2, Hamden. 79-year-old female, sick person. 911's clear. 1843.

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0: Places. Daughter's EMS. ALS needed 23034 Sally 23, 64-year-old male, chest pain. Headwaters EMS, ALS needed. Headwaters EMS, ALS needed 23034 Sally 23, 64-year-old male. Possible heart attack. 911's clear, 1845.
1: Five five zero,
0: need you to respond 105 Fox Street. Caller's reporting her ex-boyfriend showed up at her house, kicked the door in, and has since left. Unsure where he's going.
1: Receive parties involved.
0: Still gathering information.

0: 911 headwaters at... I'm coming out of Roxbury. I'm going to be heading directly to the scene. I'm looking at about a 2828 ETA. By them, Fox might be their closest ALS.
1: Well, you see, they are en route from Fox. They had just dropped the patient. We'll let them know. So it's the 333, you got me.
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0: 550. 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

0: 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Second activation, need a response, 893 County Highway 2, Hamden. 79-year-old female, sick person, dial EMS. Dial EMS, second activation, need a response, 893 County Highway 2, Hamden. 79-year-old female, sick person, 901's clear, 8249. Go to County 3262.
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2: 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Clear LZ, returning to quarters. 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
0: There's no signs of an accident at 2414. 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
0: We just made contact with Sullivan. They advised that the fire chief made contact with the owner of the phone, who advised it fell off a vehicle, no emergency.
1: 3-3, can you get something clear from us?
0: Police chief, we have a pending trespass not in progress.
1: 3-3, dial landline when possible.
0: 1908. Go to 550-551, your status.
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Dahlia Fire, need a response, 87 Sherwood Road, Riverview Apartments, UPD on scene for the general fire alarm. 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